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2: 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This one is a public holiday. 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
23: also received the messages that we should not allow they should not happen that we have celebrations within here for management and control of Ebola. I want to request the churches to adhere with us. I know that it is not usual. We are staying in unusual situation. And so we request that they comply. So we have resolved that these celebrations be suspended. The other Sunday activities, the Sunday church services, should continue in adherence to standard washing hands.
22: Nasike ngugu wa mura na tinyumisa akongera okuterera bebembe sabedini na abakristu na abakristayo kondere bibiragire bidumirwe ona ijukisa baikasi na abantu bona ngwebindi nabyo biko ebichweke 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
23: kana are prohibited. Cultural festivals, public rallies and political mobilization gatherings, marathons, community celebrations and public recreational events, we all must come into play to fight against this Ebola such that we be safe. Our future matters, Ebola kills.
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4: Let me take this opportunity to congratulate all honorable members of council for the term that God has given us, that you are not here by accident. God has called you to lead, regardless of religious affiliation, political affiliation. All people have been entrusted to us. Today, as we gather to receive the name of the nominee to be chairperson of City Service Commission, I want us to be reminded that the quality of service delivery in our city depends greatly on the quality, on the integrity, on the competence of the personnel entrusted with implementing government programs.
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2: akaire tuli mukebirango bikutandika na kine kigamba Hoima town Hoima city town clerk reminds all property developers to submit in their building plans for approval. No construction is supposed to take place without an approved plan. All those constructing without approved plans are reminded to stop immediately. Hoima City Council shall arrest and prosecute all people that will be found building without approved plans on site. Hoima City shall also confiscate all tools and equipment found in use at all illegal properties without further reminder. Announced by Mr. Jobile Cornelius, the city, on behalf of the town clerk. Eki inde kilango kigamba omnyoro barongo Stefan kale katukisome kino morujungo kigamba to Mr. Barongo Stefan with deep sorrow announces the untimely death of his beloved father Mr. Kiomia Francis. Mr. Kiomia Francis Akiki, who passed away on the 2nd of June 2026 at 4 a.m. at Divine Medical Clinic, informed Kikube District Local Government, the staff and management of Ungurwe Health Center 3. The family of Mr. Vyansi Alex of Kituru Kaboya, Mr. Kamanyi Akibaru of Butimba, friends and in-laws. Burial will take place tomorrow, Thursday, the 4th of June, 2026, at 12 of noon at Nyarugabo, Kiduma Ward, Hoima West Division. May the soul of the deceased rest in eternal peace. Announced by Mr. Barongo Stefan, with deep sorrow, he has announced the untimely death of his beloved father, Mr. Kiomia Francis Akiki, who passed away on the 2nd of June, 2026 at 4 a.m. at Divine Medical Clinic, informed the Kikube District Local Government, staff and management, Kiku Ungurwe Health Center 3, the family of Mr. Vyansi Alex of Kituru, Kaboya, Kamanya Kibaro Butimba, friends and 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

0: It is called Dapi and Good Intentions, playing at around that is 17 to the top of the hour. We have a press review up next at the top of the hour. Mm. We say Happy Matters Day wherever you are.
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2: 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By the way, we're going to get akasimo aka MTN kabode akasimo kanutika kuchua nsao by the book atungo kuba o ye guys reha mkutu o gwemiti mbagano gamanka Facebook, WhatsApp, Twitter, X, hamona TikTok. 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
2: 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Fort Porto suspends Uganda Matters Day prayers over Ebola. Appointments Committee rejects Dr. Lawrence Muganga's nomination over citizenship questions. And Paris priest in Hoima Diocese rallied to enforce soaps against Ebola as they hold Matters Day prayers. These and more at the top of the hour.
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14: Good morning. Welcome to our 9 AM news program. Happens to be the 3rd of June, 2026, and I'm happy Martyrs Day to everyone. It's our 9 AM news program, and my name is Mutege Kidikideri Kamoti with all the details. Authorities from Fort Portal City have suspended prayers and activities to mark Uganda Martyrs Day as part of measures to contain the spread of Ebola. The directive was issued by Asman Nasike, the Resident City Commission RCC Fort Portal City, during a meeting with the City Ebola Task Force held at her office on Tuesday afternoon. Nasike, who also chairs the City Ebola Task Force, said the decision follows guidance from the National Ebola Task Force, which directed high-risk areas where Fort Portal falls to suspend Martyrs Day prayers. Nasike noted that despite the suspension of the national celebrations, many Christians have a strong spiritual attachment to the Uganda martyrs and could still turn up in large numbers in their local churches, which might expose them to the risk of infection. However, she clarified that only Martyrs Day prayers have been suspended and regular church services and prayers will continue, provided that places of worship strictly adhere to the standard operating procedures SOPs for Ebola prevention. The RCC urged religious leaders and Christians to comply with the direct for safety of the public. The Hoima Catholic Diocese has tasked all parish priests to strictly implement the Ebola prevention standard operating procedures to minimize the spread of the disease as they hold Martyrs Day prayers today. The Minister of Health on Tuesday registered 6 new cases, bringing the total number of cases to 15 with 668 contacts under follow-up. The Ministry says the new cases were confirmed among the contacts to the earlier confirmed cases. Speaking to Spice FM in an exclusive interview on Tuesday evening, Reverend Father Patrick Museveni, the communications official for the diocese, emphasized the need for the church leaders to enforce the standard operating procedures to ensure safe prayers. Reverend Father Museveni said all churches must put hand washing facilities, have temperature gun to detect the temperature variations of the worshippers, and also ensure there is social distancing inside the church as they strictly avoid body contacts. He also urged the Christians to adhere to the government guidelines as well as being careful during burials, ensuring they do not expose themselves to the bodies of the deceased to the bodies of the deceased suspected to have died due to Ebola disease. You're listening to the news broadcasting live from Spice FM in Hoima City. In the other news, the Kagadi Residency Commissioner Carolina Shemeza has on Tuesday convened an Ebola Task Force meeting aimed at preventing the spread of Ebola among the faith of unit believers ahead of the 11th of June 2026 birthday celebrations of Omukama Ruhanga of Sobozi Visaka. Speaking to Spice FM shortly after the meeting, Shemeza says district leaders will meet the faith of unity leaders today, June 3rd, to discuss how the celebration can be conducted safely without risking the spread of Ebola. She noted that believers will be informed of the resolutions immediately after the engagement. Shemeza further urged residents to remain vigilant against Ebola by avoiding physical contacts, unnecessary travels, and strictly observing all standard operating procedures. She also revealed that security and health surveillance at the border points have been intensified to prevent possible Ebola transmission from across the borders. The development comes after the government recently banned public gatherings and major national celebrations as part of measures to contain Ebola disease. The Parliamentary Appointment Committee has rejected the nomination of Victoria University Vice Chancellor Dr. Lawrence Muganga as the State Minister for Foreign Affairs after reportedly failed to satisfy members on questions surrounding his citizenship status. The development emerged on Tuesday when the Deputy Speaker of the Parliament, Thomas Tayebwa, speaking on behalf of the Appointments Committee chaired by Speaker Jacob Oboth-Oboth, disclosed that out of 82 ministerial nominees vetted by the committee, one had not yet appeared. And another had raised issues that would be referred back to the appointing authority. While he declined to identify the nominee, sources familiar with the vetting process said the candidate in question is Dr. Lawrence Muganga, whose appointment has been the subject of public debate over his alleged multiple citizenships. According to sources who attended a closed-door session, the committee's due diligence process found that Muganga had links to Uganda, Canada, and Rwandan citizenship. Committee members reportedly thought evidence that he had renounced any foreign citizenship that could conflict with the eligibility requirement for ministerial office. SO said the committee was satisfied by explanation regarding his alleged Rwandan citizenship, but remained unconvinced by the documentation presented concerning renunciation of other citizenships.
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14: Hoima City Council yesterday approved CPA Sabiti Godfrey as the new chairperson of the City Service Commission, pending approval by the Public Service Commission. This was during an extraordinary council sitting held at Glory Summit Hotel in Hoima City. Sabiti, retired civil servant as well as a former chief of finance officer of Lisa District, has replaced Amil Unsamo, whose contract expired last year. Edward Isingoma, the Hoima City mayor, commended the council members for approving the new chairperson at the Service Commission and called for transparency from the Commission members. Badru Mugabe, the Hoima RCC, called for cooperation among city leaders for better service delivery. Margaret Mande, the City Council Councillor for Hoima East A, tasked the new Hoima City Service Commission to shun extortions from job applicants during recruitment processes.
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14: Democratic Republic of Congo's international friend against Chile in Spain next week has been cancelled after authorities raised health concerns over the Ebola outbreak in the African nation. Juan Franco, mayor of the city of La Línea de la Concepción, has signed a decree which prevents the fixture from going ahead on June 9th as planned. The decision was described as precautionary measure and comes after recommendation from Dusalian Regional Office Health Service in the municipality. His own medical department. A report by the head of the Mayority Health Service of La Línea advised categorical against hosting the march against the health risks which might arise.
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14: Two people have been shot dead in the central Kenyan town of Nanyuki amid protests against U.S. plans to establish an Ebola isolation center at a military base nearby. The BBC has learned one of the victims was shot in the area close to La Akipia Air Base where a demonstration was taking place. He died after being brought to the town's hospital by friends. The other victim was already dead when he was taken to the hospital by soldiers. The circumstances of the deaths are not clear and officials have not commented on the matter. A police spokesperson told the Reuters news agency was not aware of any deaths. Thank you so much for listening to us and being there for us from the entire Spice FM News Department. My name is Mutegeki Dick Derekamoti.
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18: Hey Hoima, how are you? This is your girl Shiba Karuji and you're listening to Morning Delight. Good morning, Hoima. I want you to

0: Candy. Anyways, welcome to the last hour of the show. 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But Bugeza Lagakusweke Me and Shiba, we dated for 2 years. 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
1: okoro
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0: 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Actually, who's celebrating his birthday today? I think we forgot to mention it. 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Bernard Atugonza is a growing journalist. Kandi, he is working with Radio Maria. He is celebrating his birthday today on the same day that is Uganda Matters Day. Happy, happy birthday to you and thank you for listening in to Spice.
1: Kira kino tebo nti tugenda kuba tuine honorable Kasule Ismail Kuruga zanyini saha. 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
6: 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Later it was real. At around 7 p.m. that very day, I got a message showing that I've received 300K. It was true. It was there. And I'm so grateful to Airtel Money.
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0: In the past, I've been polite, but now, as president of Uganda and chairman of the NRM, I will be very rough. So therefore, I don't want to hear that there is poverty in a homestead which has not accessed this money if they have the land. I demand this. And anybody who is a minister, if I come to your area and I find that you have not land, I will sack you.
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0: 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Allow me to first have a commercial break. I shall get back to you very shortly with job slots. Good morning.
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7: Wow, Arsenal, obana nibetaga kuba nibetereza, kino kankibaze ni ndora no mukamera. They just need to get, by him that fear, but Arsenal, they are now on big tables. 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
5: Oi Kairo Lirinze Sports Updates of Utekan Saito Akali Tango Ikaro
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4: My name is Senkonyo Jamil. I am from Nalumunye Jomai. 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I found out that there was 300k on my account. 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I participated through paying school fees on my Airtel app. So it means a lot to me at this period.
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0: Ebene kukibu aho aba Central Schools Hoima. 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Teraha 0 8 3 8 18 16 Rundi 0 3 4 9 0 9
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0: In the past, I've been polite, but now, as president of Uganda and chairman of the NRM, I will be very rough. 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
0: 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Okay, thank you so much. 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
4: 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Thank you for joining us on the line and on the air. My name is Leila Bali. Thank you for tuning in online and on the air. We start with Christians in Hoima City that have been employed to exhibit bravery and remain firm to their faith amid life challenges as they face on a daily basis in order to attain successful lives. The call has been made by Reverend Father Edward Baharagate in his Summers and Converts, 22 Catholics and 23 Anglicans, who executed on the orders of King Mwanga II between 1885 and 1887, are today being recognized and honored due to their commitment and bravery, in which they chose to undergo suffering for the sake of Jesus Christ, whom they firmly believed.

The cleric added that there are several life challenges like sorrow, hunger, wars, persecution, loss of loved ones, but among all, Christians need to remain firm, knowing that the grace and love of Christ will see them through to victory in their lives. He emphasized bravery and confidence are key to remain steadfast in one's faith. He also used today's sermon to speak about the characters exhibited by several martyrs like Gonzaga Gonza, St. Kirigwaijo, Denis Sebugwao, among others, whom he says exhibited selflessness in helping the different categories of people and remain firm amid intimidations from powerful authorities. Now we head to Wulisa District, where authorities have suspended the operation of weekly markets as

0: Nina Bahewa, the resident district commissioner and chairperson of the Ebola task force for Misa district, say several preventive measures have been adopted. They include the suspension of night discourse, restriction of movement from 10 p.m. onwards, and a requirement for party organizers to seek permission before holding any event. He noted that bars remain open under close observation. Bahewa further revealed that weekly markets have been suspended because they attract traders from the neighboring Democratic Republic of Congo, which poses a heightened risk of disease transmission. In Masindi, Right Reverend Joshua Kugunza, the Bishop of Masindi Kitara Diocese, has challenged Christians across the diocese to embrace coffee growing as a way of improving household incomes. Bishop Kugunza made the remarks on Tuesday while receiving 30,000 coffee seedlings donated by Hongerasana Uganda during a function held at the diocese and headquarters. The bishop revealed that during his consecration, he pledged to promote coffee growing and subsequently launched the diocesan project dubbed Behind Every Kitchen There Is Coffee, which is being implemented across the diocese. He noted that the initiative is intended to support farmers with small land holdings who may not have enough land to engage in sugarcane cultivation. The bishop commended Hongerasana Uganda for the donation and appealed to members of the public to pick up seedlings, emphasizing that they are being distributed at a free cost. Handing over the seedlings, Damali Nachuha, the Albertine North Regional Police Commander, applauded Hongerasana Uganda for supporting community development through agriculture. Gilbert Kiria, the coordinator of Hongerasana Uganda in Masindi, said the organization is implementing government programs aimed at promoting peace and stability through community development initiatives. He noted that the organization has so far donated 390,000 coffee seedlings across Bunyoro subregion.
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0: Now, the registration of beneficiaries for the government livestock restocking program in Agogo District has been suspended following revelations of widespread irregularities involving parish chiefs accused of extortion and nepotism. District authorities say at least 15 parish chiefs have gone into hiding after investigations found that some allegedly registered their relatives as beneficiaries and demanded bribes ranging from 30,000 to 200,000 shillings from applicants seeking inclusion in the program. The livestock restocking initiative approved by government for the Acholi, Lang and Teso subregions provides livestock worth 5 million shillings to selected households. Each parish is expected to nominate 6 beneficiaries through the parish development model. Now, the Agogo District LC5 Chairperson Wilson Otto said the District Security Committee halted the exercise after uncovering extensive violations of selection guidelines in 23 of the district's 117 parishes.
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0: Now, Senegal claimed their second TotalEnergies Africa Nations Cup under-17 title after beating East Africans Tanzania 4-2 on penalties in Rabat following a 1-1 draw in the final. The closely contested tie at the Prince Moulay Hassan on Tuesday saw the Serengeti boys take a 7th-minute lead through Hamis Chenga.
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0: And now the U.S. military said it launched self-defense strikes on Iran overnight and shot down ballistic missiles and drones fired at ships and Gulf countries. The strikes on Oshem Island in the Strait of Hormuz were in response to attempted attacks by Iran across the Middle East, according to U.S. Central Command. Iran said it had attacked U.S. bases and helicopters in a regional country using missiles and drones in retaliation. It is 7 minutes after 1 p.m. and that's all we had for you from the news desk here at Spice FM. 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
0: Kale Monika, thank you so much. 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
2: 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What are you doing? Oh, my God, you're a good person. You're a good person. You're a good person. You're a good person. You're a good person. You're a good person.
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3: Ya itanu! 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